0: You can't go on running like this forever.
1: Ethel shook her twigs angrily. But Studebaker Hawk, undaunted, unperturbed, continued.
0: Listen, you communist son of a bitch. You better get your ass down there if you're fucking physical, or I'll see to it that you get used for filter in some impending New Jersey marsh reclamation. And your girlfriend here will wind up disguised as a series of brooms, printed in my report, or a doghouse. Get the picture? Well, let me tell you, Billy just laughed.
2: Gonna draft me. They're crazy.
3: Unfortunately, because Studebaker Hawk was standing on the edge of Billy the Mountain's mouth, at the precise moment when the mountain laughed, Studebaker Hawk lost his footing and fell

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0: going to do the mud shark for you.
1: Thank you.

Listen, we understand why a person could laugh like that after living in this area. Call of the adult male mud shark and answer to that mating call over there.

0: Brother Josh. Now this is a dance that started up in Seattle, Washington. Anybody here been to Seattle, then you know the Edgewater Hotel. I'm going to introduce my brother Frank Zappa. He's going to tell you all about the mud shark, its ramifications, and its
1: there's a hotel in Seattle, Washington. Seattle, Washington is in the upper left-hand corner of Manhattan. This motel is not situated on normal dirt like every other motel. Rather, it is constructed on a pier, pier number 67, sticking out of the bay. So when you go to this motel, it's very easy for you to indulge in

0: Four Mountain Hotel. A little table here. Bring the band out and have me boys. This is technical. After you apply the string, the hook, some preserved minnows, some dried shrimp, or if you're luxurious, you get salmon fillets. And you go back up to your room and open the window and you throw the string out into the bay, which is right outside. And you wiggle it around a little bit until you catch a mud shark. Now a mud shark is a gray fish about this long. It's also known as a dogfish. It's a real fish. And you can catch them if you're lucky. Alice Cooper caught some when they were there. The Beatles stayed there, they caught some. Led Zeppelin stayed there, they caught some. Cactus, Breaker, the Three Dog Night stayed there. Also the Vanilla Fudge caught some.
1: We didn't catch
0: them. We didn't catch nothing except a beer can.
1: And however,
0: the Vanilla Fudge, if you remember them, during the time when they were staying at the Edgewater Inn, actually succeeded in capturing the wily mud shark. And also a young lady in the Seattle area who liked to get it stuffed up her.

even morbid about this, because after all, this is Germany. We would like to lighten things up by showing you a method by which you too can participate in the continuing legend and lore of the mud shark and its karma. And the way to do this is by learning the dance step.

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0: did you say you were staying down?
1: Right away!
0: Not so fast, you silly boy. There's one thing I want.

0: Ah, Brunhilde. 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My darling, it was so hard to tell with your lederhosen and a little peasant blouse on, but now that I see you in stark raining nude, I would have helped you, my darling, my fraulein, my adult vice of the mountain peaks. Had only I known you had Hodgkin's disease.
1: Yeah, me too.

0: Oh, it's so great. You guys are just great. Your band, I love your band. What can I say? I don't want to sound so pushy, you know what I mean? You come from Hollywood, right? I mean,
1: yes.
0: You're a big rock band from Hollywood. Have you ever met Bobby Sherman?
1: No.
0: I love Bobby Sherman.
1: I never did.
0: Oh, God, and I just love the Partridge Family. They're my favorite band. I swear
1: no, I never did.
0: And Three Dog Night, they're so creative. I mean,
1: no, I never
0: did. Yeah, there's been nobody better.

0: Since Muddy Waters, I swear.
1: Brian Auger took me to lunch.
0: Brian Auger, what the hoopoe, baby? Oh, I balled on one, really. Now let me tell you, do you like my new car?
1: Oh, yes! It's really the proverbial gas. It's a PX, isn't it?
0: Oh, yes, just not any PX, it's a restricted PX!
1: Hey! I noticed the fins and everything. Listen, do you know how to get to the Intercontinental Hotel from here?
0: Hey, is that where you're staying?
1: Oh, I didn't say that.
0: I thought you were staying by the airport.
1: Well, it's true. I have to get up early and fly out of here on the wings of birds in the morning.
0: Where do you play tomorrow night?
1: Tomorrow night we play in Minsk.
0: I mean to say, there has been nobody hipper since Elton John than you, let me tell you. What can I say? What can I say?
1: Well, I wish I knew what I could say.
2: You're asking a proverbial question.
0: Where are you?

you play tomorrow night?

0: shit. What's the deal? Oh, howie, all that is true. And sometimes I even think it was a jack-in-the-box ring job. But let me tell you, Howie, I am not a groupie.
1: I never once said you were a groupie.
0: You better get that through your head right now. I mean that head.
1: Listen, I didn't mean to imply negative thoughts into your mind, darling. It's just that you see, I
0: say, what sign are you?
1: Guess.
0: Let me guess what sign you are. You're a Sag, right? I can tell the eyes.
1: The eyes.
0: Oh, the eyes.
1: And you're,
0: can you guess?
1: Cancer.
0: Oh.
1: Destined from
0: we must have known each other in a prior life.
1: I need some action.
0: Have you ever been to Escalon?
1: No, I need some action.
0: Hold my hand, release. Tell me your
1: time. I need a steaming...
0: What do you need?
1: Succulent.
0: Succulent, eh?
1: Ever-widening.

0: How is anything for you, my most seductive pop star of a man?
1: Really?
0: Picture this if you can.
1: I'm trying.
0: Picture this. Bead job.
1: Oh.
0: Not in nylon.
1: Oh, no.
0: Bamboo cane. Oh. Three color books of telephone sex. Four unreleased recordings of Joni Mitchell singing lead with Grand Funk Railroad.
1: Oh.
0: Four versions of Crosby, Stills, Nash & Young actually singing on key.
1: I don't believe
0: yes. it. Four versions of Dino Meleni actually singing on key.
1: Yes,
0: and if that's not enough,
1: and it isn't,
0: and if it isn't enough, it would be one hockey stick shoved up and down the proverbial ass of anything you can get close to. Let me write that down.
2: Super substances.
0: One hand.
1: No, that already worked. One more!
0: Please.

0: Your big hit record. And I want to hear the bullet.
1: The bullet.
0: The bullet.
1: The bullet.
0: It's the part that gets me the hottest. Howie, I'd do anything for you. I'd rip down all my pictures of Gianni Marama. I'd rip down all my pictures of Shocking Blue.
1: Who?
0: I'd rip down all my pictures of the OJs. Ben Morrison.
1: Yeah?
0: Steve Reeves.
1: Agnes Morgan.
0: All right, Mama. I've had about enough of this continental sex play. What say we get right down to it, you hunch over the amplifier and show me Carlsbad Caverns, because here comes my Shabbat!

0: Listen, it's still going to take us a few minutes to do an adequate sound check. I know that it's cold out there, it's cold up here too, but I want to make sure that what we do for you sounds like music and not like noise. So if you'll be patient, I'll try and make this as entertaining as possible as we get the sound balance. Now, how close are we to taking a level on the roof? Can you hear that out there?
1: Yeah.
0: Ladies and gentlemen, Jay Migliori. Dun, dun, dun, dun. Okay, customer number two, Mike Altschul. Just let me know when it gets out there.
2: You want it now?
0: Okay. Ray Reed. That ain't Ray Reed. It's Charles hooked up. Charles Owen. Alright. Joanne McNabb. Can you hear that? Okay. Earl Dumbler. That's not very loud, is it? Get Earl louder. Play some more. Okay, good. Jerry Kessler. Keep playing, Jerry. Keep playing, Jerry. Can you hear him yet? Okay, let's check the brass microphones and then we'll come back to Ray Reed. Malcolm McNabb. Sal Marquez. Tom Malone. Test your front mic, Tom. Okay, Bruce Fowler. Glenn with two N's, Ferris.
3: What's that, Brian?
0: Kenny Liquid Delight Schroyer. Ray, are you hooked up yet? Okay, still not hooked up. Let's see. Let's try Tony Duran. You hear that? Okay, Dave Parlato on bass. Is that getting out there? All right. Yes, no?
4: No!
0: Yes, okay. All right, now Ian Underwood.
4: I won.
0: Try some more. All right, now we're gonna try the percussion section and see if that's working. Tom, you try a couple minutes? All right, this is Ruth Underwood on marimba. Okay, try the bongos and timbales. That's good. Temple blocks. More on the temple blocks. More. Try the piccolo snare and field drum. That's okay. Okay. Try the concert bass drum. Turn that one up. Bass drum is coming up. knob on the mixer for the bass drama. So that won't play. So you increase that channel a little bit. Okay, you hear the vibes. Are the vibes audible out there? No? Can you hear the vibes yet? Okay, try the congas. Relax. Timpani. Can you hear the timpani? Well, turn them up then. Is that audible yet? More?
2: Yes!
0: Does that sound like a kettle drum to you? Well, it sort of does. The gong. Can you hear the gong?

0: Make sure we didn't forget anybody up here. Jim Gordon on drums. Let's see if he's coming out.
1: Hey!
0: Is that loud enough? More? Boost that up, Paul. More on the kick drum. That's not too bad. Okay, can I get an E? Can you hear that? That's Ray Reed, and there he is live in person.

All right, the last thing we're going to do before we play is to have everybody hit an A up here and see if you're in tune.

For those of you who don't know, when you take woodwind instruments and stick them in this temperature, they have a tendency to fluctuate in pitch. We hope that this stays in tune throughout the performance. We'll check periodically. Meanwhile, the name of this song is Big Swifty.

I'm going to go to the hospital.

0: is too peculiar. However, we have a piece called
1: The Adventures of Gregory Peccary, which is a story of Gregory, who is a nocturnal, gregarious wild swine, and he's part of an endangered species that ranges somewhere between Texas and Paraguay, sometimes as far west as Catalina, although that might not mean too much to you. A peccary is a little pig about this big that they chop up and make gloves out of. This pig happens to work at a place called Big Swifty and Associates, which is the trendmonger establishment that services the entire earth. And Gregory is a copywriter at this place, and it's his job to invent trends to be inflicted on bored, miserable people everywhere. One of the things that Gregory has invented for your edification is the calendar, which happens in the second movement. After he invents the calendar and everybody has a good time with it at the office, having birthday parties and standing around the water cooler and taking their birth control pills with it, in the third movement, Gregory is attacked by a rage of hunchmen through the short forest on his way home from the office. The hunchmen do not wish to know how old they are, and they are protesting the existence of the calendar. In the fourth movement, which is subtitled The New Brown Clouds, Gregory, mystified by the attack of the hunchmen, decides to find out what's going on by inquiring from the greatest philosopher known to mankind, whose name is Quentin Albert de Nameland. There's no narration provided with the presentation that we're going to do now, although it was originally designed that way, so you'll just have to sort of imagine how the proceedings are going to go. In the first movement, Gregory is waking up and being sung to by the posters on his wall, and also driving through traffic, and I'll try and put some other information in between as we go along.
2: Oh,

Yeah.

Gregory is about to invent the calendar.

Wait, it's not over yet. He was just attacked by the Hunchman. Now it's time for the brown clouds.

0: big buzz in the PA system up here. Is it coming out there?
1: Yeah!
0: It's being caused by the dimmers on the lights up here. Is there anything you can do about it? Think it over.

0: The dog breath variations and the Uncle Meat theme song.
1: Thank you.

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This is the piece that we were going to play that kept us out of the Albert Hall. If any of you know the words to this song, you can just hum right along to yourself. This is a note to the sound man. Bruce Fowler is going to play the solo in this.

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As they go to the dressing room, please, Frank Zappa and the Hot Rats on this one. As you know, we unfortunately don't have time for more. We're going to change in a minute to the other side of the stage where we have for you, of course, Hawkwind. I'd like to take this opportunity to give you something which might warm you up a little, some news, something we're having happening in the future. On September the 30th, here at the Oval, incidentally, talking of Oval, we've lit one or two fires and we're running a bit late, but once again they've tolerated us, and I think for the

0: people in the white flannels and striped blazers at the back, how about showing our appreciation for the people that let us come here? Thank you very much. Anyway, on September 30th, we've been able, with the association of Mr. Michael Alfandari, Harvey Goldsmith, John and Tony Smith, and all sorts of professional promoters, in association with the Belly to Make a Pole, which they have every year, we have a group which has done something that no other group has ever done before. That includes the Beatles. They've won 7 number ones and 2 number twos. We have a feature here with some incredible ideas. Emerson, Lake and Parker for you.
1: Down to its roots. Oh, there are other variations on this. In the East Coast, there's the thing. If you brown out against a screen, it's called a pressed hand. No, that's called a chip beef, I forget. That's chip beef, and if you do it against the window pane in the delicatessen, it's a pressed hand. And because I know that here in Great Britain, you people are really ingenious. By the time this fad catches on, by the time surfing hits in Britain, which will probably be a few weeks after the twist comes back, you'll be able to find some ways to improve on this, I'm sure. In front of the Queen, you might get a few extra points. Anyway, the rest of the story. It's nice to see that people in Portsmouth remember the Queen. What does she do, anyway? I think... shouldn't talk about the Queen very much. She's probably a very nice lady. Behind all those horses and those guys with fuzzy hats like this, I bet she's got some things happening in that castle that you wouldn't even believe. You wouldn't want to leave your big sister alone in a house like that with a lot of horses and guys with... I think you'd call it kinky doings. Is that right? Kinky doings. Okay. Anyway, the rest of the story of A Pound for a Brown is when we arrived in London last year, we got to the Heathrow Airport, and we got off the plane and into a bus with big windows so we could see the countryside, and all the people in the countryside could see us in the bus while we're doing our strange behavior on the way from the bus to the hotel, the airport to the hotel. So during that trip, a wager was made between Jimmy Carl Black, the Indian of the group, and Bob Gardner, our silver-haired tenor saxophonist in the background, wherein Jimmy Carl Black turned to Bunk and he said, "I'll bet you a pound you won't brown out on this bus." And immediately Bunk's pants came down, and the money was handed over. It gives you a rough idea of how much fun it is on the road with a rock and roll band. Now in this piece, which could roughly be described as program music, seeing as how it has a little storyline and some of the musical elements of the piece are designed to convey the impression of the surroundings, you know, and all the colorful scenery on the way from the airport, you know, I'll give you a rough breakdown of the schedule of events in the tune. It starts off with little imitations of horns and stuff, which would be sort of like the traffic on the road. Can you picture that? It's cute. Then it goes into a jolly theme, which would be the gay mood of the mothers of invention on the bus. How much fun they have and the way they relate to one another on a bus. And then that sort of debilitates into a sequence which has the recapitulation of the horns on the street and an imitation of the type of dialogue that goes on in the conversations, especially a conversation wherein someone would ask somebody else to take their pants off for a certain amount of money. And then we go back to the jolly theme again after that's happened. And shortly thereafter, it builds to a surging climax. Pants come off, buns come out, and it goes into a long improvisation. About a half an hour later, I'll tell you another bunch of bullshit about the next thing.

people who are in the front standing up, please sit down, move back, so we don't have any trouble with the fire department. Please sit down and make yourselves comfortable so that we won't have the fire marshal going ape shit. That means you guys too. Now listen. For those of you who have not seen this ensemble before, it's different than what we were doing before, and so that you won't, that's what I say, really, thank God. So that you won't have any false hopes or expectations above and beyond what the program actually consists of, I'll warn you right now, there's no vocals, there's no... It's just some music of some variety. Okay? Now, hey, I would like to be able to involve the audience in one special part of our program tonight. And here's all you have to do. I'm sure you've all seen comic books before, and we have a special program that we're going to do with some comic books that were presented to us this afternoon. All right, now, here's what I'd like to have you do in the audience. Can you think of those sound effects that are in the comic books, you know, the ones in the big letters that go streaking across the page? Okay. All right, what I'd like to do is choose three hypothetical sound effects. The first one is aru.

0: mouth open like that. Okay, I'll show you one finger is the signal to go aru. Can we try that, please?
1: Aru!
0: Wonderful. Now, two fingers is for brunch. R-U-N-C-H, okay? All right, you ready for brunch?
1: Brunch!
0: No, lower pitch, so it's like something's being crunched in.
1: Brunch!
0: That's it. Number three, and most important of all, is the one that goes, batoom. Okay, that's a B hyphen T-O-O and 11 M's. Okay? Here's the signal for batoom.
1: Batoom!
0: No, get the B together so it goes batoom. Okay.
1: Batoom!
0: Okay, now. The piece where we're going to do this, I'll tell you in advance how it's going to work. In the middle of one of the songs that we're going to play, things will quiet down, and then each member of the group has a comic book on his stand. And we're going to be reciting at random things out of the comic book. Oh. Hey, just relax. So that everything will be coordinated and musical, if you'll fill in those three simple sound effects on cue in relation to their recitation, we can all have one enormous band here, okay? All right, just to review briefly. Number one is Aru.
1: Aru.
0: Number two is Brunch.
1: Brunch.
0: And number three is Batoom.
1: Batoom.
0: Very good. You guys are into it.

0: Of the group, Malcolm McNabb. And Sal Marquez. Thomas Malone. Play the tuba a little bit, Tom. Jail. He got busted again.
1: Yeah!
0: Well, I ain't going to jail, so you give your regards to him. Is the tuba loud enough out there? Alright. Do you have the difference between the level of the tuba and the trumpet marked on there? Okay. This is Bruce Fowler on trombone.
2: Yeah.
0: And Glenn Ferris on trombone. And Ken Schroyer on trombone and sweater backwards. And dwindling our way around to the percussion section, Ruth Underwood on marimba. Tom Rainey on congas and other stuff. Jim Gordon on drum. Underwood on piano. Dave Parlato on bass. And not to forget Tony, we'll tell you about Tony in a minute. But over here in the woodwind section, Jay Migliori. Mike Altschul on piccolo. It's not loud enough? Well, you don't want to get it too loud and smother everybody else. Ray Reed on dry wit. Charles Owens on my feet. Could you hear that one?
3: Yeah.
4: What did you say?
0: Jerry Kessler on cello. Earl Dumbler on assorted oboes. Joanne McNabb, our go-go dancer and bassoonist. Ladies and gentlemen, Tony Duran on guitar.

0: grass.
1: Yeah.
0: Can you hear the winds? It's just the opposite on stage. Can we do something about that, Ralph?
1: Yeah, come on, Ralph.
0: Is the whole thing too loud? How many say yes? How many say no? Sorry for you guys.
1: I abstain.
0: All right. Just one moment, please. This is the one with the comic books. However, before we get to the comic books, you're going to have to listen to the front part of this, and it's a little bit weird. We don't want to upset you, but here's what's happening in this piece. The rhythm that the players are playing is specified. The notes that they're playing are not specified. They all get to choose them. So that means that all at once, there's a 20 instantaneous choices of what pitches they're playing on stage. To the layman, that means ugly notes, ladies and gentlemen. The name of this piece is Approximate. Just watch out for the aru at the

0: Are you ready for comic book time, people? I'm going to say amen to it. Ladies and gentlemen, the Grand Wazoo comic book extravaganza is about to begin.
1: Yeah!
0: Watch for the signal.
1: Jesus Christ, Zappa!
2: That band is the worst nuisance on the beach. Listen here, I'd smash your face. Only you're so skinny you might dry up and blow away. The big bully, I'll get even someday. Oh, don't let it bother you, little boy.
0: Who else but Jim?
2: Darn it.
3: I do the icy hell.
4: A weird
5: just imagine your friend shot in the wire room and
0: drum overhead mics. Jim is talking.
6: So that's the plan. Piercing ray can shrink any object that any given degree of smallness.
2: The vigilante. At them fools, will give them a special light.
6: If it doesn't work, perhaps we'll kill them all.
0: Too Midwestern in the ranch. Much better.
1: Thank you.

0: The name of this piece is Dog Meat. Yay! The reason it's called Dog Meat is because it's a medley and it contains the, shut up, the dog breath variations. And the Uncle Meat theme song.
1: All right!

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We'll play. Listen. Listen. Here's your choice of two. You can either hear Penis Dimension and the Variant Processional March, or you can hear the New Brown Clouds. What'll it be? How many want Penis Dimension? How many want the New Brown Clouds?

0: Y'all look just the man. All right, I'll tell you what. We're going to try. We've got 10 minutes before the union goes berserk here. So we'll start off on Penis Dimension and Variant, and then if we have time, we'll play the other one, okay? But if we don't get pissed off about it.
1: Is it a good mix?

0: United. Thank you very much. Really appreciate it.
1: Most of them are running around, talking about

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We're playing Charlie out there in the audience someplace. We're playing the first crowd of Terry Zach and Lee Bowen. Justin Johnson on drums. Tom Fowler on bass. George Duke on the keyboards. And the dynamic Lonzo Hampton on guitar. Ah yes, this is going to be a fun-filled evening here in Passaic, New Jersey. All I have to do is find a way to tune up and still keep the beat going on.

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There's hardly no vocal in his monitor system. What do you mean, get it together, Frank? You're supposed to say, freak me out, Frank. Well, I don't believe that it's really in tune. I'm sure it's going to drift. I'm sure even more terrible things than that will happen later on tonight. But we're going to start our program off with a song that, if you happen to be a foot fetishist, it's going to give you quite a bit of a rush. But then my song is Snake Brother, here we go. I can see you speak my language. In the dark, where all people's grow. With a shark bubble, sneak me out in the morning by your radio. Do the walls close in to suffocate you? Marty's ears all reeking, the others they all hate you. This is the life you've been leading. I gotta go. Let me straighten you out. I'm out of place, I know. Now get your shoes and socks on, beeblets. Right around the corner, down by Marty's room. You go out through the night and the whispering breezes to the place where they keep your imaginary diseases. Out

good boy does fine in FACP, you know? Vast musical storehouse of knowledge. But there are problems, you know, when you come to New Jersey and there's such an overwhelming responsibility to do a good job for the troops, you know? You want to make sure that you want to make sure that your guitar is in tune when you go to New Jersey, you know?

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Now, scientists call this disease Romandrosis. That's right. But us regular folks, it might wear a tennis shoe or an occasional five-pound. And all this exquisite little inconvenience by the name of stink foot. Great googly moogly. You know, my python foot was too tight. I couldn't get it off last night. A week went by, and now it's July. I finally got it off, and my girl went dry. You got stink foot. Stink foot, darling. Your stinking foot puts the hurts on my nose. Go on, Marty, rinse off the stink food. Bring the slippers, little puppy. Yes, that's a good dog. Carpeting arm, arm, arm, arm, arm, arm.

enough of that. We're going to go into another song right now. How about Flying Saucers, folks? This is the sort of, well, I don't want to offend you, but it's a sort of intelligent kind of a song. I don't want to take up too much of your time with this sort of material. But it's a kind of a song that contains a minute capsule of intellectual give-off for anyone between the ages of 8 and 13, which is to say, perhaps, beyond Passaic, New Jersey. George is going to sing it for you in your own language tonight. The name of the song is Icarowitz, and we're going to have to take it especially slow because we're working at a great disadvantage tonight. Ruth, as you understand, is a very sensitive sort of girl who happens to be in a rock and roll band, which is, this particular band is probably not the best of all possible worlds for a girl, especially when she's flannel-oriented and everything. But she's been having a lot of trouble with this number lately because we've been playing it so fast that by the time we get to the end of the song, Ruth's whole body becomes a blur and she becomes partially invisible to the audience. And because she's so nicely dressed tonight, we want to make sure that we play the song slow enough that by the time we get to the end of the song, her brother Charlie, who is in the audience tonight, will be able to see the graceful way in which she moves, all the tender memories that must have accumulated during their childhood together. Charlie, this is your big moment. You get to watch Ruth doing it on stage. Ruth, you can even pick your own tempo. How fast do you want to do it? One,

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child upon Ruth. 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These people deserve the best. Play a correct version of those sevens for them and for Charlie. Now you're really going to see something now, folks, because when you get a girl like that in a shirt like that, with an instrument like that, under a light like that, Charlie gets hot. Here we go.

0: In the shirt.
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You mean they'll never know what those kids are doing? You mean the people of New Jersey will walk away from this concert thinking that I wrote those notes? Oh, dude.

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Yeah, of course it was. This is just something to keep you occupied while we prepare for the really heavy, dynamic part of our show. This is, you know, we're trying to build you up to a frenzy gradually. We're not going to come out and just dump right at the beginning of the show. We're going to give you a little hey, erotic rock and roll foreplay before we get into the hey. That is to say, pure, unmitigated jive, ladies and gentlemen. The name of this song, in keeping with our trend toward pure, unmitigated jive, the name of the song is Penguin in Bombay. I want you to pay particular attention to what Ruth does on this number. Because the hardest thing that she has to do all night is to play an accurately in tune D on those wretched kettle drums that we drag around with us. Just to make sure. Make sure I have an accurately in tune D.

getting to like this. They say in certain Eastern cultures that the audience can make distinctions between notes smaller than the interval of a half step, for those of you who are so profound. That is to say that if we were playing in India right now, they'd all be retching and puking because I can't get the tune. But you know, you understand, because when I come out on stage, I'm so wasted and tore up on everything that I just don't know what I'm doing.

0: fool too, didn't I, Ruth? I was planning that all that time, and you bit it. Charlie, watch this. Do it again, Ruth. You just like a penguin with a mustache, boy.
1: Oh yeah! Oh yeah!
0: Over on the website of the beard.

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I've never seen one of these before. 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Stage set, you know, we have extra members in the cast, and of course there's always Ruth. Now you have to imagine that this is a luxurious, that's right, this is a hotel. Everything is a hotel these days. Of course, does Rondo care? Rondo doesn't care.

Get down with that distortion.

problem inherent in this transition is twofold. One, the tempos are disparate. Two, we've never segued from this tune into Big Swim TV 4, but because this is New Jersey, hey, how can we do?

drum under on our percussion, and Holman and Murphy Brown on tenor sax and lead vocals, Tom Fowler on bass, Chester Thompson on drums, George Duke on keyboards, Rocco Hatton on guitar, and thank you very much for coming to the concert tonight. Hope you enjoyed it. On top of the evening to you.

Ronnie will be out here in a little while. We have time for a couple of quick comments. I just want to tell you that you saw something tonight that has never happened before on stage in this group. As you can see by this group. We do Oh No and Trouble Every Day.

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I've been checking out the news till my eyeballs fail to see. I mean to say that every day is just another rotten mess, and you know it is. 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

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I listened to reports. But the whiskey passed me by. Demon smoking pipe, and the market can burn it down. I watch while everybody on the street would take a turn.

Ladies and gentlemen, this is the end of our program, that's for sure. I want to thank you very much for coming down. Hope you enjoyed it. Good night, everybody. I'm calling the member Brock, Jessica Thompson, Tom Holland, George Lucas, and Rocco.

Just relax, just settle back, make yourselves comfortable. Patrick O'Hearn on bass. Adrian Ballou on guitar. Tommy Mars on keyboards. Little skinny Terry Ted Bozio on drums. Peter Wolf on keyboard. And the hardest working man in show business, ladies and gentlemen, Ed Mann on percussion. In the dark, where all the fevers grow, under the water, where the shark bubbles blow, in the morning, by your radio, do the walls close in to suffocate you?

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And, well, they should. For us regular folks who might wear a tennis shoe or an occasional python feet, know this exquisite little inconvenience by the name of stink foot. That's right. You know, my python boot was too tight.

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That's right, you know the story. Shortly thereafter, wait a minute. Shortly thereafter, folks, God made three big mistakes. The first one was called, roughly entitled, Matt. The second one was roughly entitled, Woo Matt. The third one was the invention of the poodle. Now the reason I

0: God made three big mistakes, and I'm not kidding you when I tell you this. The reason all three of those things are mistakes will become evident momentarily. But the poodle in particular was a mistake because God wanted to build a schnauzer and there were some parts left out of the kit. He wound up with a dog that was very different from the poodle that us highly developed contemporary Americans understand the term by. You see, the original poodle had hair evenly distributed all over its small, piquant, charming, canine-type body. It didn't look stupid like it does today. In those days, none of the other dogs laughed at the poodle and said things like, check out his haircut. Because mainly in those days, there were better things to do than to talk about the hair of the dog, if you know what I'm talking about. Anyway, back to the man and the woman. As you know, men are really stupid.
1: I wouldn't mind moving their eyes.
0: The men don't know this, but the women know this. And the reason the women know this is from experience. Because they know that men are so stupid, they'll do anything to get some pussy. That's right.
1: Yeah! They sure
0: hey, remember one thing. When you get right down to it, pussy causes war. That's right. Well, you know, it has its advantages, I'm sure. But let's be honest about it, folks. Men are really stupid. They'll do anything to amuse their wee-wees. And women, of course, I'm not gonna give you a break. I'm gonna tell you like it is. Listen. Now listen. The women are no bargain either, really, because they're deceitful. They'll do anything to prove that a man is stupid. They'll even give him some pussy. But they always make the guy pay for it one way or another. And so it was since the dawn of time. Well, the original man was a dumb son of a bitch. The woo man had convinced this poor sucker that what he needed to do was to go and get a job. He had to get a job so that he could bring the money back and give it to her. And then she would give him some pussy, that's right. So you see, the beginning of the modern economic system, ladies and gentlemen. One way or another, you pay for it. Might as well live with that fact. And so, because the man was a stupid son of a bitch, he went out and got a job. And he came back, and he gave the money to the woo man. But by the time he was finished working his stupid little job, he was too tired to get any pussy. So the woo man looked at the dog. Because listen, one way or another, they're gonna get it off. If you guys don't take care of it, there's always the pooch. However, the woo man was very, very particular. She didn't want any old ugly dog with hair evenly distributed all over its body. Oh, heck no. She wanted a disco dog. She wanted a good-looking dog. She wanted a dog that had the hair removed from around here, but not too much. Just a little, leave a little on the end. Clean off part of the tail. Leave a little there. Take some off the belly, right? Across the back. Leave a little bit so his shoulders look like they're really happening. Take some of the brown things off the end. So, huh? That's right, that's what she was gonna do, was the natural hustle. She was naturally gonna hustle a snout of that dog. But before she was going to do that, she needed to modernize it. So she got some clippers and some scissors and some zircon encrusted tweezers and she cleaned up on that dog. And then, during the exciting part of the program, she took the dog and she made it sit up. And she walked over and she squatted right down on his little chops. And while she was down there squatting on the dog chops, she looked deep into his eyes and said these words.

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Yes, ladies and gentlemen, this is the sensitive, somewhat intellectually exhilarating part of our show. Hey, you know I'm just teasing you. There's nothing like that gonna happen tonight. This is the part of the program that we reserve for the golden voices of the instruments themselves. Believe me? This is, wait a minute. 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

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Now, I'm your friend, right? 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Okay. 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

No, this is not the Bebop Tango. This is Bobby Brown Goes Down. 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This is an extension of that other tragic story. You remember I told you a little bit earlier, and I'll say it again because it's still true. Men are really stupid. And the women ain't too much better. That's why they were made for each other. When women's liberation came along, a few guys who thought they were smart figured that now is their big chance to get in on the ground floor of something big. That's why a few of these deceitful little suckers decided that they would be the first guys in town to go up to the girl and call her Ms., figuring that that would, hey, get him across, and he would, hey, ho, hey, please, Ms., would you suck me off? Well, you know, ladies, they didn't mean it then, and they don't mean it now. Because, let's be realistic about it, folks. None of these guys want to belong to the crap. Huh? What? No, I'm not talking about Dweezil. Now listen. Anyway, this traces the deterioration, the sociological deterioration of one gentleman who decided to go along with the program.

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One, one, one.

0: All right.
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1: This is a song that deals with incompetence, ladies and gentlemen. No, LA style. 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The name of this song is Flakes. And it goes something like this.

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0: Was his name?
1: It's no lie.
0: The whiskers sticking out from underneath of his pancake makeup.
1: Hail Caesar!
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1: Caesar, 249 pounds of Roman dynamite.
0: Who had just flew in from Spain.
1: At 7 o'clock, he'll be wrestling Don Pepe.
0: The erected nipples of Jimmy.
1: And a no-holds-barred tanty
0: grudge
1: man.
0: You sniff the reeking buns of Angel.
1: That's not all, ladies.
0: And acted like it was okay.
1: Leather.
0: You're dazzled by the exciting new costume of Coco.
1: The Marquis de Suede.
0: In a way you can't explain. And so you worked the wall with Michael.
1: The pleasure chest.
0: Which gave your back an awful strain.
1: Nice balls, please.
0: But you came back on Sunday for the golf show.
1: Crushed velvet for
0: but you leather. Forgot what I was saying. Cause you're an asshole, that's right. You're an asshole, yes.

0: rev it up your boots, you
1: Crisco.
0: Rev it up your boots, you
1: Fistwalk.
0: Rev it up your boots, you
1: everybody sing along.
0: Rev it up your boots, you
1: that's right.
0: Don't fool yourself, girl.

0: you'd be surprised.
1: In today's rapidly changing world, rock groups appear every 14 or 15 minutes with some new promotional device. Some of these have been known to leave irreparable scars on the minds of foolish young consumers. One such case is seated before you, little skinny Terry Ted Bozzio, that cute little drummer. Terry recently fell in love with a publicity photo of a boy named Punky Meadows, lead guitar player from a group called Angel. In the photograph, Punky was seen with a beautiful, shiny hairdo in a semi-profile which emphasized the pooched-out succulence of his insolent, pouting rectus. The sight, yeah, and it was wet, it was deep too. The sight of which drove the helpless young homo mad with desire.

0: Pouting for you, you crazy homo. 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
1: Till I squirm with

0: What do you want?
1: You're too bright. The voice of my thoughts in my lonely teenage room.
2: He's been having a rain.
1: No shit.

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Do that stuff up here. Peter, Ed, good night.

And that was just a little something to get warmed up, warm up the fish. I understand there is a sign in the audience that once again says, what's the secret word for tonight? The secret word for tonight is... Now, let's get serious, ladies and gentlemen. I know you came here to see really fine performances by a really fine modern music ensemble, conducted by a really fine conductor. And here comes the fine conductor now, Peter Royal, ladies and gentlemen.

And I'm not exaggerating. This group is unbelievable. This conductor is unbelievable. And if you feel like throwing underpants onto the stage, put them over there.

0: States. This form must be completed by every non-immigrant visitor not in possession of a visitor's visa. Type or print legibly in pen in all capital letters. Use English. Item 7. If you are entering the United States by land, enter land in this space.
1: Persecutions associated with Nazis.

0: Hello.
1: Hello.
0: I have a question. Do you think there's going to be a cut of all the photos from this to be released?
1: It is all being recorded. What happens to it, we're not sure. But it is all being recorded.
0: But it's possible.
1: It's very possible. In fact, very probable.
2: Yeah, I heard there's plans for a double CD.
1: Yeah. You never know.
2: Yeah, it can change.
0: Yeah. For sure.
2: Yes. It's phase 3.
3: Sometimes he's working on it, sometimes he's not.
0: There was another synth clavier recording was 1 year ago, I thought, in German television. Video recording in the basement of Flapa. And they said it's going to be released in late 1991. Now we have 92.
1: Yeah.
0: It's not yet released.
1: Well, he started doing all the old live stuff again.
0: But it will be released sometime.
1: It should be.
0: Is this a piece of that?
1: This is another piece. Is it ever made? Right now it's just tentatively called Mark.
0: What?
1: Mark.
4: Yeah.

If you throw things, the music will stop. Salute, per favore. Get on down there then. Have yourself a squat on the cosmic utensil, so to speak. Okay, let's do it again from the beginning. And this time, try and remember how many drum beats before you come in.

0: Howdy, football fans. Welcome to tonight's show, which, as you know, is part of the great Tony Bennett Tour of Italy. Now, tonight, although you don't know, backstage, there was so much excitement. You were having a good time watching the football game. Well, they were beating the shit out of each other in the room right over there. It was fantastic. And for those of you who understand what I'm saying, he got a videotape of it. You'll love it when it comes out. Meanwhile, let me tell you that tonight's program here in Pistoia will be performed by Ray White. Only Ray is going to do the show. The rest of these guys are going to go to sleep. No, all kidding aside, you're too kind, ladies and gentlemen. Tommy Mars on keyboards. Now, Tom, as you know, is a wonderful person. I still don't understand why he wants to be called Tommy Mars instead of Tommaso Mariano, but that's his problem. Tommy is one of the several people in our organization who pretends to speak Italian. Tonight, later in the show, or maybe after the show, Tommy will pretend to speak Italian to the two girls that he met by the fence. And, as if that weren't enough, Ed Mann was recently... Ed recently stopped seeping from an adventure in another city. Ed, on percussion.
1: Thank you, you're too kind.
0: His younger brother, Chad Wackerman, otherwise known as Tony Matarazz. The only person in the band that you can still shake hands with without catching a disease, Bobby Martin on keyboards. You want to what? You want to get up? Sit down. Don't be a schmuck. Ladies and gentlemen, this person here is the only person in the group that is most obviously not Italian. Scott Tunis, direct from San Francisco, California, but don't hold it against him. Now over here, now this guy, he's an Italian. Stefano Vai. He writes nice letters to his grandmother in Italian and everything. Now, aside from the fact that you haven't the faintest fucking idea what I'm talking about, let's begin the show. One, two,

0: century has to offer. 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
1: Why, baby, it's you.
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1: She don't give me what I want.

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0: with the oil of Aphrodite and the dust of the Grand Wazoo. 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And I said,
1: look at him, brother. 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
0: Now, what kind of a promoter are you anyway?

Tommy Mars, Chad Wackerman, Ed Mann, Bobby Martin, Scott Tunis, Steve Vai. Thanks for coming to the show. Good night. Oh my God, we're all standing up. Thank you. 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

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Well, you got it tonight in a big way. One, two, three.

Listen. Thanks for coming to the show. 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What are you doing? So behave and we'll play another song. 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

0: Well, did you call the generator guy tonight? 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Come on, girls, out. Tell me, what's your break? Another girl shout.
1: Well, bring the money right here to me.
0: And let me out of the bathroom too. 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

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Welcome to the great outdoors, which we will now defile with our program. Sunglasses on before. We're gonna reach new heights of daytime rock. Thanks, Fred.

kid. This is Ike Willis, ladies and gentlemen. Steaming away over in this area, Chad Wackerman. Awaiting his moment to prance in the sun, Scott Tunis. Direct from Australia, ladies and gentlemen, where it's wintertime now. Alan Zabad on keyboards. Bobby Martin on sax, vocals, and keyboards. The legendary Ray White. And the legendary Napoleon Murphy Brock. I sure hope Ronald Reagan is listening to this show.

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Religious fanatics can make it be all gone. It won't blow up and disappear. It'll just look ugly for a thousand years. 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

that makes them bad, Saul. Verily we must chop with them up and stomp with them down, or rent a nice French bomb to poof them out of existence while leaving their real estate just where we need it to use again for temples in which to praise our God. Oh yeah, because he can really take care of business. And when his humble TV servant with white hair and a brown suit and maybe a blonde wife who takes phone calls tells us it's okay to do this stuff, then we gotta do it, because if we don't do it, we ain't right up to heaven. Depending on which book you're using at the time. Can't use theirs, it's all lies. Gotta use mine, ain't that right? That's what they say every night, every day. Listen, we can't really be dumb if we're just following God's orders. He wrote this book here, and in the book, he says he made us all to be just like him. So if we're dumb, then God is dumb, and maybe even a little ugly on the side.

0: really not. Boy, it's going to be hard for Dennis tonight, this afternoon.
1: Okay.
0: In a moment, you get to feel sorry for somebody because he's going to have a big rubber head on.
2: 20 seconds of misery.
0: But some people do anything, and I said anything, to be in show business. This is an abstract extract from a Broadway show that will probably never appear on Broadway, but it's nice that we're going to at least have part of it in Ron's town. This is something from an album called Thing Fish. The name of the song is The Evil Prince. And that's right.

That was very tasteful. This is Rock, watch this. Nancy, watch.

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1: What do you mean?
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0: and she weeps. 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
1: and she gives him some head.
0: That's the end of the story.
1: My head, baby, don't you want a man like me?

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0: Mike Willis.
1: Jack Wackerman. 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On Savage. 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Ray White. 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Now what would I do with a thing like this? Obviously you people have wonderful taste if you wouldn't be here, so sit down and line up. Now this is different. Okay. As you know, whenever donations of this sort reach the stage, they must be tested. Okay. You want me to get that little squirt bottle for you? You can use this for a chaser. Okay. Okay, that's number one right there. Hey. Look, this one's got fudge. We need butter number two, alright.
0: Help yourself.
1: Okay, now let's see what's in this envelope. You're gonna love this. Okay, your attention please. To Frank. I could not help but noticing that most of your band wears sneakers and wondered if they played soccer. I don't play soccer, but I was not sure what else I could say to you. Yours truly, Greg Frugoli. P.S. You're a nut, and then that's crossed out. P.S. I know a couple of jokes I could tell you, but I won't. Just in case, there's an address and a phone number.
2: Greg, you're a guy, okay?
1: Okay, thanks, Greg.

0: Pat, Ellen, Bobby, Ray, Napoleon, pass me the dog fluid.
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0: Extravaganza for 1976, featuring Napoleon Perfect Rock on tenor sax and lead vocals. Lewis on keyboards.
1: Yes.
0: Little skinny Terry Tuck Bozio on drums. We're off, no man, welcome home.

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But us regular folks like me and Roy know this exquisite little inconvenience by the name of stink bug. How true that is. You know, my python paint was too tiny. Couldn't get it off last night. 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I finally got that sucker off and my girlfriend cried. 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Well, here, Fido, here, Fido. 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

0: I asked you to bring me the slippers. 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Listen, you stupid shit. When a person larger than you tells you to bring the slippers, and you don't bring them, that makes a dog such as yourself liable for punishment to the full extent of Austrian law.
1: Oh, no shit. 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
0: All right, then.

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But when he put it together, he made the light, and then about 15 minutes later, he made, believe it or not, the pool. Now, when the poodle was first constructed, it was a pretty good-looking dog. It had hair evenly distributed all over its charming, small, compact, canine-type body. Then God made two big mistakes. Well, actually, made a lot of big mistakes. But the two that we're interested in, the first one is called man. The second one is called woman. The third one is called the Viennese Electric Company, because he just can't give us enough juice to do it right here. But ladies and gentlemen, I know they're trying to save up for the next big campaign, whatever it might be. Probably piping a little bit into some masked ball in town tonight. But God made the light, the poodle, man and woman. Woman looked at the poodle, checked it out quite thoroughly, and she said to herself, I wouldn't mind fucking this dog if it looked a little bit better than it does now, because this dog definitely needs to be streamlined. So the old man turned to the man and said, hey, sucker, go get a job. And the man went out and got a job because he knew he wasn't going to get any unless he brought some money home. So he goes out, he gets a job, he comes back with a paycheck. He gives the paycheck to the old man. The old man goes out and buys a pair of scissors. She takes the poodle by the cuff. And she trims on it. She cleans up the poodle's act, so to speak. Clips it here around the snout, in the thorax, the medulla, the managua. Wait a minute. And down here in Dusseldorf, she trims on it. And here's Essen. After she had fixed the poodle up to where it was really getting her hot, she set the poodle into a position where it looked like this. And then she laid back and she stuck both of her legs up in the air like that, looked deeply into the poodle's tepid little eyes there, and said these words.

Little children, little children, little children, little children, little children, little children, little children, little children, little children, little children, little children, little children, little children, little children, little children, little children, little children, little children, little children, little children, little children, little children, little children, little children, little children, little children, little children, little children, little children, little children, little children, little children, little children, little children, little children, little children, little children, little children, little children, little children, little children, little children, little children, little children, little children, little children, little children, little children, little children, little children, little children, little children, little children, little children, little children, little children, little children, little children, little children, little children, little children, little children, little children, little children, little children, little children, little children, little children, little children, little children, little children, little children, little children, little children, little children, little children, little children, little children, little children, little children, little children, little children, little children, little children, little children, little children, little children, little children, little children, little children, little children, little children, little children, little children, little children, little children, little children, little children, little children, little children, little children, little children, little children, little children, little children, little children, little children, little children, little children, little children, little children, little children, little children, little children, little children, little children, little children, little children, little children, little children, little children, little children, little children, little children, little children, little children

tonight for the second time.

0: to discuss the weather. 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I've had her hair, a baby don't want a man like me. She was a lonely sort, a little too short. Her jokes were dumb, and her favorite sport was hockey in the winter. He was duly impressed and was quick to suggest, and he spoke with a pop, had to keep out the best as he jabbed his elbow.
1: Get it?
0: They went off to where the music was soft, where candles were trimming. They saw a real hippie.

He took her home to a motor cart. She wouldn't kiss him. He tried to ignore it, but it made him angry. He called her a slut, a pig, and a whore, a bitch, and a cunt, and she slammed the door in a petulant frenzy.

here it is again, ladies and gentlemen, the tragic true story of Michael Kenyon, the Illinois Anima Bandit, hero of the 20th century in the United States of America. I hope you can understand this, folks, because it definitely is a poignant story. Depending on time and intervals. All right, look. For the past 10 years, a lonely homo in the United States named Michael Kenyon has been ravaging the countryside, perpetrating these horrible crimes against college-educated women. Michael will put on a ski mask.

mask. Now, don't get me wrong, it was quite fashionable then. He would wear a ski mask and carry a briefcase. In the briefcase, there was a gun, a thermometer, some rope, and a Kleister Spritzen. He would then, get down. And then he would break into the home of the college-educated woman and at gunpoint force her to submit to being Kleister Spritzed. First, he would tie her up with the rope that he had in there, and then he would take out his thermometer, stuff it up her butt, pull it out, check it, whiff it, stick it back in, put it in the briefcase. Then, he would take the bag, as it is known in the trade, and dash into the toilet to fill it up. Take the hose and he'd stick that up her butt and he'd turn a little thing and pump her up with about 2 quarts of hot water, hoopla. And then, that's not the right kind, it's the other one. And then, you can use that one for dessert. And then, he would beat his meat, or give himself a wank if you're English, and tell the poor girl not to call the police for at least 5 minutes after he had finished working her over. Then he would escape. He was arrested, tried, and convicted in December of 1975 in the Superior Court in Chicago, Illinois, and sentenced to about 12 years for 5 counts of armed robbery. Because there is no law against giving a college-educated woman a Kleister Spritzen, his big mistake was he robbed the ugly ones, and that's what put him away. So any of you servicemen in the audience that are looking for a good time, just remember that for the 10 years while Michael was doing this, he got his basic training in the Army. And here's our song.

police will say, you're under arrest. And the judge will have your special guest. The DA will order a secret test. Stuff his pudgy little thumbs in the side of his vest. Put on a call, the jury folks, that's you over there. And the judge will say, but you will judge. And the flag and the banner are all to see, saying, don't nobody have no sympathy. Hot soapy water in the first degree. And the bandit might say,

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1: Yes, Marshall.
0: Be just what they are.
1: Over there, Senator.
0: Must be just what they are.
2: We must be just what they are.
3: Too much education.
0: Be just what they are.
3: Good slug and up the bounds.
0: Be just what they are.
1: Cleaning up real good in the middle.
0: Fish, fish, be just what they are.
1: Just sing right along if you want.
0: Be just what they are.
3: Need Christian dashes.

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life, so

out in the autumn of 1968. You and a bunch of other crisp fools actually had the secret rehearsal with members of the BBC Symphony in the back room of an exotic old English pub out on Seven Sister Road. And there, unbeknownst to the outside world at large, did proceed to elicit the manufacture a semi-pornographic situation comedy rock and roll station based on all the reasons why everybody wants to quit your group. Whatever you

against all laws of men and nature, including costumes, in 3 days, except for the music you wrote in some moderately extravagant field this autumn. The same autumn where you made some questionable 16mm movies of your wife and unidentified food.

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1: Ho, ho, ho! You were performing an unnatural act with that dummy.
0: No, I wasn't.
1: You were getting hot with it. I saw you, Robin.
0: What did you... Why should a person like myself be like that? No.
1: You were beating off or something. You were working up to beating off. You were rubbing your tits with the deformed hand of a dummy.
0: No.
1: Shame on you. Shame on every one of you. You rock and roll jugglers are all the same. 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
0: So you caught me doing it. Mostly.
1: Did you get any gratification?

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1: 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I made some instant coffee and I took out the music I've been

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She ate some Vienna sausages to calm down. Then she met a newt rancher, a young lad who raised newts so that rich people could have coats made out of them. She loved him a lot, and they started shacking up on the ranch where he grew the newts. Everything was fine, except that he was in love with an industrial vacuum cleaner.

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if there was a story, especially a love story, more people in the audience could identify with or vicariously participate in the concepts involving newts, dogs, gazelles,

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And we can move.

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It's just as if Donovan himself had appeared on my very own TV screen with words of peace, love, and eternal cosmic wisdom. Guiding me on paths of everlasting pseudo-karmic negligence.

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0: 6 weeks ago at a Ransom Hotel in Orlando, Florida, with the highest MILDA rating of any commercial lodging facility within the territorial limits of the United States, naturally excluding tropical possessions. Oh, it's still damp. What an aroma. Oh, this is the best I ever got off. What can I say about this elixir? Try it on steaks. Oh, it cleans nylons. Small craft warnings. Rip off a few more ashtrays. Get rid of that inattention. Quit the comedy group. 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Like Grand Funk Railroad.
1: Yeah.

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0: Have you ever considered the possibility that your penis, and in the case of many dignified ladies, that the size of the titties themselves might provide elements of subconscious tension?
1: Weird, twisted anxieties. 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A Jesuit monk.
0: A rock and roll.

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0: 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Great again.
1: Happy Mother's Day. All right, I'm gonna make sure. I wanna make sure everything's working before we start playing. So as I introduce each member of the group, would you please play a little bit and make sure you're coming out there. On this end, Mr. Jean-Luc Ponty on violin. Underwood on woodwinds. Can you play some more? Okay, Sal Marquez on trumpet. Ralph Humphrey on drums. George Duke on keyboards. Try the grand piano. A little bit more on the grand piano. And back here in the distance with a little jerkin and the big tits and the mallets in her hand is Ruth Underwood on percussion. Play the vibes some more, I don't think they're coming out. Keep playing the vibes. Timpani. Bass drum. Okay, let's see if this thing is coming out.

0: percussion again, Ruth.
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0: Okay, we're going to start off with some stuff from the Uncle Meat album. The themes are pretty easily recognizable, so I won't even bother to introduce them. 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

0: Okay, we have something new for you now. 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We're gonna do a special medley of three new events. The new events are entitled Don't Eat the Yellow Snow, St. Alfonso's Pancake Breakfast, and Farther Oblivion. So let's check and make sure that George's vocal mic is on.
1: What the?
0: George is happening, so.
1: 3, 4.
0: Wildman Fisher is Los Angeles.

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Lord, Lord, we can't be doing that in the middle of these tunes.

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I turned around and I said, oh, oh. And she looked at me and she said, because she was perturbed by now, she said, watch out where the Huskies go. Don't you eat that yellow snow. 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

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Grabbed me a mitten full of the deadly yellow snow from right there where the huskies go, out behind my igloo. Isn't that a corny rhyme? Ah, but that's not the worst of it, folks. Because after I had gathered up a generous mitten full of the deadly yellow snow from out behind my igloo, I proceeded to pounce. I jumped up and down on that sucker, and I took the deadly yellow snow, and I started rubbing it all into his meaty little eyes with a vigorous circular motion, just like this.

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This is a very silly story, so you'd better sit down again. 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

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And the husky wee wee has blinded me temporarily, and I can't see. Fur trapper, concerned as he was, because there was a good monster movie on TV that night, he knew he was going to miss it. He had to get his eyes fixed up. So he remembered a legend that he had heard as a youth at fur trapper school, where they told him, if an Eskimo ever jumps bad on you and stuffs a dog dew snow cone in your eye, the only way that this terrible affliction can be cured is by a quick trip down to the Columbia River Delta to St. Alfonso's Parish, patron saint of the smelt fishermen. And when you get there, you have to look up a mysterious man of the cloth known to the world as Father Vivian Oblivion. He's your connection for the dog dew defliction. And the idea is, if you're a deflected fur trapper, you have to trudge across the tundra. You gotta trudge on along across the tundra till you get down to St. Alfonso's Parish. And when you get there, you have to wait around until Father Vivian Oblivion has a special pancake breakfast.

Bumble's back in breakfast. I stole the ball.

0: where I still go. Oh Lord, where I, liberated and released from its little cardboard container that was squatting firmly in the pantry of the St. Alfonso Parish down there on the Columbia River Delta, where I freed the margarine, which is spelled M for the majesty of the margarine itself. A for Appleton, Wisconsin. R for Rye Crisp, hyphen, which could also be used as a... What did you say? Oh yeah, the hyphen can be used for a dildo, for a deranged lightning bug. Then there's the J of margarine, which the J stands for juniper, which is the odor-producing element in the bottle of gin. And then U stands for underpants, which is what Bruce Fowler used to keep in his trombone case. And then H is for pencil, that's right. Pencil, which should have a 3 in front of it. There's another hyphen, simply because margarine has 2 hyphens in it. And then you have R again, for blessed relief.
1: Yeah.
0: And then you have E to the 14th power, which makes the bankers happy. And then you have N, which is a number, really sophisticated. And then you have E, pasted on the end of it, which is silent. And stick it all together in its bills.

spit a little bit on my right eye. I spit a little bit more on my left eye. And you never believe what happened to me. But what do you think would happen to somebody who smears some on this eye and some on that eye? A fucking crown appeared on my head, and somebody came in and said, "Good morning, Your Highness." But in that precise moment, there he was, in all of his illegitimate splendor, Father Vivian Oblivion, trotting down the street just like this. You know how some of those men of the cloth are. There he was. Ain't it funky now?

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He was delighted as it stiffened.

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They can draw crowds like that. They have a very good political machine behind them. And all these people gathered around, and Father Oblivion, with a pink thing sticking out the end of his sock, hoping nobody would notice, gives him a special secret signal that he picked up in divinity school. It goes something like this, hey. And then he says, bring the band on out. How many voices is it? In a very intimate, quasi-Irish dialect, he said, join the march and eat my starch.

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And Steve, can you turn the vocal up and the monitor a little bit? It's down. Hello. That's a good question. 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

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If I was ready, willing, and able to pay him his regular fee, why he would drop all the rest of his

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With the oil of Aphrodite and the dust of the Grand Wazoo, he said, you might not believe this little fellow, but it'll cure your asthma too. Who you jiving with that cosmic degree? 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

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We're gonna make something up, especially for Mother's Day. This is an instantaneous Mother's Day song. So ordinarily, I have somebody else in the band start the thing off, but tonight I'm gonna start it off myself. Wait a minute.

Mountain.

surprise one thing for you, Flatland, when we run off stage and then we come back and put it on for us. You'll understand what the problem is with shutting the hall.

like to thank you very much for coming to the concert tonight. Number of Ponte on Barrel Avenue, who's not on Long Hall, get out of the way on fast, stop our business, stop the food on the way on the best. Our Ponte on Glasses, top bottle on base, George, two top people, thank you very much for tonight.

Hi, folks. Hi, Mash. Hi, Doc. Welcome to the second show. This is Denny Wally on slide and vocals. Ike Willis on guitar and vocals. Tommy Myers on keyboards. Ed Mann on percussion. Peter Wolf on keyboards. Vince Caliuta on doing pretty good considering he's not feeling too well tonight, even though he got his endorsement. And Arthur Barrow on bass. And of course, now that his Amazon is here, in Hog Heaven, live on stage, one night only, Sophia Warren on guitar.

0: If she were my daughter, I'd...
1: What would you do, Frankie?
0: If she were my daughter, I'd...
1: What would you do, Frankie?
0: If she were my daughter, I'd...
1: What would you do, Frankie?
0: Well, first I'd check out Warren's little Amazon, but no, I'll take that one over there, and then we'll go...

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Now I thought it was a razor in a can of foamy

0: But he told me right then when the top popped open, there was nothing his box won't do with the oil of Aphrodite and the dust of the Grand Wazoo. He said, "You might not believe this, you little asshole, but it'll cure your asthma too." And I said, "Hey, really good.
1: What's that guy's name? Michael Walden?

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He said, and held it on up to the light. 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

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If there is, I really wanna

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1: You know anything about any Python
0: food? No, I ain't seen nothing. That's what I thought. Hey, shit, I just need you.
2: Let's just make some.

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And so I figured I might just drink a little beer. I said, give me some of that butcher sucking on.

0: tailed it like a zombie. Yes, it was him, all right. I swear I know it was. He had some human flesh stuck underneath his gloves. You know, it looked to me like it was titty skin. I said, you son of a bitch, because I was mad at him. Well, he just got out the floss and started cleaning his bag. So I shot him with my shooter, said, bang, bang, bang. And then the sucker just laughed and said,
1: put it away, you know I ate him all up. Now what you gonna say?
0: You ain't my Chrissy.
1: Yeah, titties and all.
0: Well, what about the beer then?
1: Yeah, with a can's this tall.
0: Even her boots?
1: Now would I lie to you?
0: Shit, you must have been hungry.
1: Yeah, this is true.
0: Well, don't they pay you good for the stuff that you do?
1: Hey, you know, I can't complain when the checks come true.
0: Well, I want my Chrissy, and I want my beer, so you just barf her back up, now, devil. Do you hear?
1: Blow it out your ass, motorcycle man. I mean, I am the devil, do you understand? Now what will you give me for your titties and beer? I suppose you noticed this little contract here.
0: You're goddamn right, you son of a whore. Yeah, that's about the only reason I learned right for. Hey, give me that paper. Bet your shirt I'll sign, because I need a beer and it's titties.
1: Hey, you can't fool me. You ain't that bad. I mean, you should have seen some of the souls I had. Now there was Crazy Mash and Doc too. And both of those GIs was worse than you.
0: Well, let's make a deal if you think that's true. I mean, you're supposed to be the devil, so what you gonna do, huh?
1: Well, give me a little time to think about it.
0: Oh, come on, look, let me remind you one thing. You can have my soul. It's a mean little sucker about 1,000 years old, but once you get it, you can't give it back. You've got to keep it forever, and that's a natural fact.
1: I've heard that one before.
0: No, you haven't heard that one before. You haven't heard it since last night.
1: Well, you know, you might be able to come down there with us, you know?
0: Sure, as long as I get my girl back, you know?
1: And
0: what do you... Make me a deal.
1: Well, where'd you get those bruises on your left arm? I mean, I'm concerned about that.
0: Listen.
1: You say you like titties and beer, huh?
0: Yeah, I like
1: what
0: titties.
1: What else do you like? You gotta like something besides titties.
0: Hey, I can't help it if somebody goes out of fucking control in the middle of the night. You stick a nice girl in some stupid hotel room someplace in Germany, and you know, the next thing you know, a part of your body is mutilated, you know? You ask a stupid question, you get a stupid answer. Now look, let's get down to business. I'm only interested in two things. Titties and beer, titties and beer, titties and beer, titties and beer, titties and beer,
1: titties and beer, titties and beer, titties and beer, titties and beer, titties and beer, titties and beer, titties and beer, titties and beer, titties and beer,
0: titties and beer,
1: titties and beer. I thought maybe you'd like to get hurt, you know?
0: No, that's not my idea of a good time.
1: Well then you're not right for me.
0: No, I'm absolutely not.
1: So wait, don't sigh, give me time to think. Hold on a second, boy, cause that's magic ink.
0: And then the devil barber and the ouch of my girl. They heard the titties plop, plop, and all around the world. Jesus.

0: about that hockey ball. A fur trapper who was strictly from commercial.
1: Strictly commercial.
0: Had the unmitigated audacity to jump up from behind my igloo. Started into whipping on my favorite baby seal with the lead-filled snowshoes.

0: Snowshoes
1: and peekaboo.
0: That's right.
1: He went right upside the head of my favorite baby seal. He hit him on the nose, he hit him on the fin. He went whap, and that got me just about as evil as an Eskimo boy can be. So I bent down and I reached down and I scooped down and I gathered up a generous mittenful and then they
0: yellow snow.
1: The deadly yellow snow from right there where the huskies go. That's right. Then I proceeded to rub it all into his meaty little eyes with a vigorous circular motion hitherto unknown to the citizens of Bavaria that doesn't take the place in the much archer mythology. Here it goes. This is the part of the show where you guys and you guys and you guys and you gals and you gals and you gals get to have enforced audience participation, Bavarian style. So here's what you do. Some of you may not know what I am saying to you right now, but here's the gist of it. You stand up. Stand up, stand up, stand up, stand up. Now we're all going to do something really stupid together. Bearing in mind that stupidity is the only true international language. We are bringing the finest of American stupidity to you tonight. It's called Stupidity Across the Sea, and you're gonna take part in it, okay? Now here's what you do. High up there. Oh, all the way in the back. I'm going to show you what to do. Ready? Now you pounce. You pounce again. Jump up and down the chest of it. Great, googly moogly, that's what you're going to do, okay? Some of you people aren't standing up. I know you're really tired. Stand up anyway. Okay, all together now. Now you pounce. Pounce again. Some of you are very tired. Gee whiz, you better sit down again. Just sit down. Go on, sit down. No, no, no, no, no. It's been a long day, feeling very sleepy. The Quaaludes are just now taking effect. Some of you have been drinking that wine, you know, the heavenly little Mosel tiny drops. Okay. Now listen to this. The fur trapper got up and he looked around. And he looked around. He looked around again and he said,

And great googly moogly, I can't see. Temporarily. Well, it was at that time that the fur trapper remembered the ancient Eskimo legend wherein it is written on whatever it is that they write it on up there that if anything bad ever happens to your eyes, it's the result of some sort of conflict with an audience at the basketball hall in Munich, the only way that you can get it fixed up, and I quote, is to go trudging across the tundra, mile after mile, trudging across the tundra, right down to the parish of St. Alfonso. Now, as you know, St. Alfonso is the patron saint of the smelt fishermen of Bavarian extraction, and here, as his only living representative on earth, is Headman, to give you the big lick. Take it away. He licks it down.

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The name of this song is Bobby Brown Goes Down. 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

Thanks for coming to the show. On behalf of Denny, Ike, Tommy, Ed, Peter, Vincenzo, Arturo, and Sofa. That's right. Sofa E. Lauren. I'll tell you what I'm going to do before we get out of here. I've got a present for you. Got something that I've been wanting to deliver to you all night. I'm going to have to build it. Just a moment.

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And what's my name?

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I mean, it's got nothing to do with the music of the song, but maybe you heard of a song called I'm In You. You ever heard of that song? You ever heard that by Peter Frampton? You heard it? You would have heard it, didn't you? Yeah. Well, you know, the title is what's really weird about it, you know? I mean, he had his nerve, didn't he? He didn't? I think he did. We put together a song called I Have Been In You. And it's really romantic. Get the drift? So everybody start feeling romantic. You smell it? Okay. Ready?

Well, darling, I told you I was going in you again. You didn't believe me at first, but because I love you so much, and because there was actually nothing else to do tonight, I figured that I would just have to go in and out of you several times. But don't be alarmed, because actually we are not done going in and out. Oh, no, no, no. Because there's still the whole ending of the song that we have to worry about now, with a bullet. I'm going in you again, baby. You can go in me too, that's true. I'm going in you again, baby. And later when we get through, guess what?

0: on the horn. This mad big pig.
1: A salute to the high seas man of death. Sir Richard Pumpolo returns Thursday night.
0: Old sailor.
1: Through the whole week with you.
0: Who had just the wind from Spain.
1: Buddy Love is back Sunday night.
0: From the chain attacks, the one they recognize as a
1: chain. And the Grecian choir boy.
0: It's a bold salute to her.
1: Friday will be interesting. Coco.
0: You smack the raking bunts of angel.
1: He's sung
0: acting like it was prepared.
1: You were dazzled by the exciting new costume of Coco. But all of his own other school.

0: A hot wet black rubber rooster's head. She was full of hard times. Frisco.
1: Don't fool his out there, it's going right out the boat, you. Don't fool his out there, it's

every 14 or 15 minutes, utilizing some new promotional device. Some of these devices have been known to leave irreparable scars on the minds of foolish young consumers. One such case is seated before you, little skinny Terry Tandozio, that cute little drummer. Terry recently fell in love with the publicity photo of a boy named Punky Meadows, lead guitar player from a group called Angel. In the photograph, Punky was seen with a beautiful shiny hairdo in a semi-profile which emphasized the pooched-out succulence of his insolent, pouting rictus. The sight of which drove

0: I shot him with my shooter's head. Bang, bang, bang, and the sucker just laughed and said,
1: put it away, you know I ain't all up. Now what you gonna say?
0: You ain't my Chrissy.
1: Yeah, titties and all.
0: Well, what about the beer then?
1: Now, with a can't get strong.
0: Even her boots?
1: And that's when I lied to you.
0: Shit, you must have been hungry.
1: Yeah, this is true.
0: Well, don't they pay you good for the stuff that you do?
1: Well, you know, I can't complain when the checks come through.
0: I want my Chrissy, and I want my beer, so you just bark it back up. Now, devil, do you hear?

0: You're goddamn right, you son of a whore. 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Give me that paper. Bet your horns I'll sign, because I need a beer and it's titty squeezing time.
1: You can't fool me. You ain't that bad, boy. You should have seen some of the songs that I had. There was Wilson and Agnew too. And both of those songs was worse than you.
0: All right, let's make a deal if you think that's true. I mean, you're supposed to be the devil, so what you gonna do? Why, sure, you can have my sucker. You can have my sucker. You can have my soul. It's a mean little sucker, about 1,000 years old. But once you get it, you can't give it back. You gotta keep it forever, and that's a natural fact.
1: Wait, hold on just a minute, man. I don't know if I want to really get into this. You know, what is it all about anyway? You wanted to make a deal with me.
0: Well, you see, I'm not like your regular customer. Some people are afraid to make a deal with the devil. I'm not, because I only have these two things that I'm interested in, and I'll do anything to get them.
1: What's that, man?
0: I'm only interested in two things, and that's technobia, technobia, technobia, technobia, technobia, technobia.
1: And then the devil.

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It's an instrumental. The name of this song is The Black Page, number 2.

0: Hey, David, this room got good acoustics.
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0: That boy so skinny, he looked like a hop on the ganda. That boy so skinny, he looked like a hop on the ganda. 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

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But what it sounds like there's too many baritones. We need a few more sopranos in here. Some of you short guys, sing louder.

to the show. Patrick, Adrian, Tommy, Terry, Peter, and Ed, all succulent and available for your perusal immediately after the performance. Thanks for coming to the hop, ladies and gents. Good night, GIs.

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So just pretend. Meanwhile, I will introduce you to the members of our rocking teenage combo. Denny Wally on slide and vocals. Ike Willis on guitar and vocals. Tommy Mars on keyboards. Ed Mann on percussion. Peter Wolf on keyboards. Vince Caliuta on drums. Arthur Barrow on bass. And Sophia Warren on guitar.